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1: Cincinnati approach, Carlisle 72, 19,000 climbing, or descending, 14,000 with the current weather.
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1: Departure American 1728 2000, climbing via 56.

0: 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Yeah, we're trying to keep an eye out for him, Cargo South 7592.
1: I'm Medicat 1726 at 3200 climbing via Chisel 6. Churchill and 113 South American 1728.
0: Are we clear for the joints? Cargo South 7592. Field in flight 160, join the localizer and over to Tower 183, Cargo South 7592, thanks so much. Flight center, Cargo South 7592, thank you. Cargo South 7592, inbound visual 18 center.
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1: Hold the flight Kasani 252 heavy, passing 2,500 for 5,000. Ten 1 3,000 coming 252.

traffic in action for flight 37. Here, flight 3725, 2100, climbing via the Love, Lovey 8. Thousand, flight 3725.

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Crew and 18 Center Southwest, 27.

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1: 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Seven. If you don't give us a visual, then we'll we're set up for the R navigation center. Three thousand still final for the R navigation center. 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

0: 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The 7, expecting the center unit 2069.
1: Environment way up there for the IRS approach runway, watch 8, center, Singapore 7420.

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3: Seven, seven, seven, seven, seven, seven, seven, seven, seven, seven, seven, seven, seven, seven, seven, seven, seven, seven, seven, seven, seven, seven, seven, seven, seven, seven, seven, seven, seven, seven, seven, seven, seven, seven, seven, seven, seven, seven, seven, seven, seven, seven, seven, seven, seven, seven, seven, seven, seven, seven, seven, seven, seven, seven, seven, seven, seven, seven, seven, seven, seven, seven, seven, seven, seven, seven, seven, seven, seven, seven, seven, seven, seven, seven, seven, seven, seven, seven, seven, seven, seven, seven, seven, seven, seven, seven, seven, seven, seven, seven, seven, seven, seven, seven, seven, seven, seven, seven, seven, seven, seven, seven, seven, seven, seven, seven, seven, seven, seven, seven, seven, seven, seven, seven, seven, seven, seven, seven, seven, seven, seven, seven, seven, seven, seven, seven

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0: And 187.
2: 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Double O seven, go to public speed, back to center, ABEX 441 heavy.
0: Fine, Paul, just from clear away, 1-8-7, we can push. 1-8-7, push.
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0: 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T1 ATC watches at 2395.
1: Traffic in sight, American 799.

902 heavy at 16,000, it's going to be the Jackie Lane South. We have Foxtrot. 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
1: From left out, turn right, heading 165, maintain 3,000 Brazil established, clear for the islands, 18 center approach from Chicago, 704 heavy.
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0: Very good night. Avex 441 heavy. Target evening is 441 heavy, ILS 187.
1: Good night, Counter 5 9 2 6 heavy. 9 2 6 heavy, signal approach.

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Nature 3 0 0 3 4 1 8 3 1 8 3 3 0 0 0 0 0 0 0 0 0 0 0 0 0 0 0 0 0 0 0 0 0 0 0 0 0 0 0 0 0 0 0 0 0 0 0 0 0 0 0 0 0 0 0 0 0 0 0 0 0 0 0 0 0 0 0 0 0 0 0 0 0 0 0 0 0 0 0 0 0 0 0 0 0 0 0 0 0 0 0 0 0 0 0 0 0 0 0 0 0 0 0 0 0 0 0 0 0 0 0 0 0 0 0 0 0 0 0 0 0 0 0 0 0 0 0 0 0 0 0 0 0 0 0 0 0 0 0 0 0 0 0 0 0 0 0 0 0 0 0 0 0 0 0 0 0 0 0 0 0 0 0 0 0 0 0 0 0 0 0 0 0 0 0 0 0 0 0 0 0 0 0 0 0 0 0

Tower 18-3, good night, Tractor. 4-32. Director 437 with you on digital 180. 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

0: confirm after the QSB, we have been confirmed. Jesus, 5,000 foot climb, 3597.
1: The first, good morning, Cracker Scout 188, and descending via East Avenue arrival, and we have information. Go. Seven, 187, Cracker Scout 188.

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0: Zero, or better to what, new Apex 120, no problem.

Sir, good night, Apex 120. Cincinnati Tower, hello, Apex 120 Heavy on the ILS 18 Center. And 18 Center, Apex 120 Heavy.

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1: Since approach, good morning, Dancer 1 to 4, descending 15500, DFC grenade arrival with Fox. Three double seven, Dragster 1 to 4.

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1: Those cars at 943 with Fox are designed by the Tiger 4, 15,000.
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1: Thousand, left heading 240,
2: cover south 180 heading.
1: 270 heading, descend 4000, cover south 180 heading.
2: 3000,

0: 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Here we follow the traffic and fleet, be sure to approach 18 Center Jackson 172.
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0: And 4,000, close to the approach, ILS of 180 and 170 to Voodoo, Cardo, 943. Zero knots to Wolfville, Dragster 1-4.
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And 240, Rick, 7-132.

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1: Good morning, Alaska 2618 Heavy is climbing 2200 for 5,000. Maintain 13,000, Alaska 2618 Heavy.

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0: Yep, AVAX 110, inbound, EPA 0600, requesting gate position.
1: Greater to what move, Kirk, get nice to see.
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0: Okay, at Lewin 2 for the Atlas, 1 at approach cargo jet, 951.
1: CMC, good night, Calcutta 421. Calcutta 421, heavy with you, visually 1-8. Number 2, Calcutta 421, heavy.

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3573, 2.1 for 5,000, on this approach. 3573. I last one, it's an approach truck, sir, 435.

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0: That's positive. It's a nice show. That's a very nice show.
1: City approach, Apex 110, leaving flight level 190, descending via the Jackie South 7, landing south, destination Gulf.
2: Center for Apex 110.

0: Flying to Mach 118, pre on Tower Doctor 435. Backfill status, clear for center approach of exit 978. Tower Doctor 435, on localized runway 118. Runway 1 is structure 435.
1: 4500 climbing 5000. Churchill. The 13000 plus 339.

Texas Night Tower, ABAC 397 Heavy. It's 5 miles outside of you for 187. Turn on the 7-7.

0: departure is infantry 3039, 2600, climbing 5000, Levy 8. Climb maintain 13000, infantry 3039.
1: Moving and clear for the ILS 187 approach for ABEX 110.

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Southern 3278, KB.

T3 for Apex 110, take care. And good morning, Towers Apex 110, waiting for the ILS 18 center approach. And clear land, only 18 center for Apex 110. On the south side of the DHL. Hold the road down to Delta 2 for Apex 110.

69, good day. 3116 heavy, 2575 south, see ya. 13,000 APEX, 3116 heavy.

23.3 heavy, 2000 climbing 5000 meter levy. One 3 13,000 Alaska, 26.3 heavy.

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0: 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Shabex 105.
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10, Fox River X 414 Heavy, Smoke Point 3, descend to Indian Sacred Land South, with India. 25. Clear ILS 187, 414.

morning here, 24-33-12, heavy, 16-5 descending via Tiger 4, landing south with information via. Center here, 24-33-12.

12, we even cleared runway 16, correction, 18 center approach, that's 14312.

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1: Team Heavy, final.

Three years, plus 133-12, have a good day. Tower, good morning, here, Sun 433-12, heavy ILS 18 center. Center clear to land and clear to the end, here, Sun 433-12, heavy, thanks.

3 Alaska, 2619 Heavy, Aloha. In Cincinnati Tower, Alaska, 2619 Heavy, around the RNAV, RNT Zulu approach for 18 Center. Turn around 18 Center, Alaska, 2619 Heavy. 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
1: Since the departure of cargo 599 is 2,800 climbing, 5,000. One 3,000, cargo south.

18-3, Delta 2794, have a good morning. Good morning, Tower, Delta 2794, 187. Delta 2794.

0: 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Clear to clear the land and roll the engine.
1: Six heavy, the secret flight of staff, 2-8.

Morning, it's Calvin in 2000. You disturbing by your forecast. 59 is set up for 18-7-7 Julia. 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

270, descend the mountain 5000. Is that radar vector for sign off on target at 2000? Understood, thank you.

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Target out 7.0 forward. Thank you.

Alpha, we clear for two intercept for Cavendish 2000. Left turn 210 and 19 3000 to establish before the ILS 18 center, Cavendish 2000.

Morning Tower, Carter South 7504 Heavy, Visual 187. Center and roll to the end. Thank you, sir. Cargo South 7504.

Eddie, good morning, Alaska. 298-57, sending you the sea ramp left south fuel. Center, Alaska 298.

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0: 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One 187, rolling on air, Transport 3214.

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Good morning, DHL Ops, ABEX 901. Our out time is 0905, off 0917, ETA is 1128. Good morning.

guys, Charlie Delta 458, I was only 187. Right, 187 Delta 458.

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0: 7524 Heavy is 13,700. 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

5-5-2, have reached out of 2004 for 5,000. Three thousand, I'm at 5-6-2, have you?

you want to click those, then I'll hang it. Pfizer over 52, Abby. 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Want to quit, 705 AD.

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1: 230, get 552.
0: 4 heavy is stable 20 center. 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

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One, two, three, nine, two, Apex 5 is too heavy.

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And departure on board 4094, 2900, for 5000, turning left heading 090. Three thousand, 0 left, heading to the north navigation on board 4094.

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2: 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I'm going to continue climb 13,000.
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1: Good morning, Director 517, climbing to 2600. This is Director 517.

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2: 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One 3,000.

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The 5000 transfer 1633 heavy. Good morning. Cargo Southpass 94, 2500, climbing 5000. Same 13000, cargo south 594.

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We believe that the field line is up. 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
0: 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Good morning, ABX 845, heavy 2500, 5000, 6.

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1: 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Maintain 13,000, Delta 393.
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0: Rex 583. Yeah, have a good morning.
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Morning, Navy. As I push out of time, it's 10:38, and off time is 10:49. ETA is going to be 30 minutes.

0: 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Heading 090 for vectors for departures, November 727 Charlie Alpha. Say 13,000
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0: talking to maintenance speaker. I just want to try to provide more information about what we're actually seeing up here while we're actually seeing it to kind of help them out.
1: Ticker.
2: All now in the negation, United 2442.

So on climb out of Detroit, we noticed that on the captain's speed tape, the yellow bar, the minimum maneuvering speed, was displayed on the captain's side, but not the FO side, and it was at a much higher than normal indication, usually about 15 to 20 knots below our actual speed, and it kind of seemed to follow that. And then the other issue we noticed was during the climb, if you loaded up the wing, so you pulled just slightly, the cue would actually go down, and then if you unloaded it, it would go up, which is opposite of the normal response of that yellow bar cue that we see.

I just wanted to try to give you guys a heads up about it too, but yeah, if they could meet us at the gate in Atlanta so we can kind of explain it to them. I know it's kind of confusing talking about it over the radio, but I just wanted to give you guys a better heads up about it. First on 120, Hotel Foxtrot, 2,800, calling 5,000. The climb, if you're steady state, it stays normal, and generally if you load up the wing, as in pull back on the yoke, it reduces your maneuvering margin, which means the Q should go up, but it doesn't. It actually falls away from the airplane, or the speed, and when you unload the airplane, it should go down, but it actually reacts the opposite, goes up. And the right side, the FO side, operates completely normal, as far as we can tell. So we can't even see the Q at the moment. The captain's side seems to be the one erroneous.

cleared that last night, but it also looks like they changed the left side AOA vane as well. So I don't know if maybe that's still an issue or something.

0: 023 Heavy. Departure, good morning, Apex 803 Heavy, 2400, climbing the left V8.
1: Looks like, which means the same sound going on international, and I want to make sure you guys had a big enough.

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We don't need anything further. 1611 is out. Have a good morning.

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0: 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Turn direct Gipple, own that, which is 5445.
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0: 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Departure Airbag 787 Heavy 2100 climbing 5000. 3000, retrieving 445. 7 Heavy 2500 climbing 5000.
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1: Departure Endeavour 5229, 2100, climbing 5000, heading 110. Skiffle, resume on navigation after 13000, 5229.

Tower King 3013. Tower King 3013, which approach 18 center. And wrong roll, thanks for 3013. The 529 crossing 2600 for 5000. Five.

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0: 違うぞ。5, good morning. Sergeant 942, Alpha 18, left through 2 for 5. Maintain 1367, Sergeant 942. 37, Cavs out 510, good day.
1: Our number is no navigation, Hampshire 09.

0: Tail Tower Tower 529, departure time is 1113 and estimated El Paso 1401.
1: Envoy 3807.

Ready to depart to low, it's Cargojet 371 Heavy, 2,400, climbing 5,000. Cargojet, 371.

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Departure Frontier flight 3624, 1900, climbing 5000. One 3 13000 Frontier flight 3624.

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1: Roger, good morning, car south, 821 heavy, 4800, just loving 5000.
2: Okay, 1-8-3-0-1-0.
1: Roger, car south, 821 heavy, leveling 5000. Thousand left turn, direct Keeneland, no navigation to Keeneland, Carter South 821 heavy.
3: 37.

Hotel Claridet 371. 1100 off at 1119er. We're estimating the Midlands standby. We're estimating East Midlands at 1814. So, good morning, sir.

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Fox, 20 Heavy, 2300, climbing 5000. Thousand MX Fox 20 Heavy.

CHL, it's Cargo South 821. Yeah, we're off at 1123 ETA Greensboro is 1215. Good morning. No, I don't want to have a guess. I'm a spot going to have a guess.

0: still. Morning departure, United 2072, climb of 4,000, leveling 5,000.
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1: 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We're Alex 12, off 27.

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departure, Delta 1600. Tango South 9, 285, heavy 3.245,000. On 3000, Tango South 9, 285, heavy.

Departure Singapore 7429. Good day, traffic. Nadi departure Singapore 7429 heavy, good morning, climbing on the Churchill 6. One 3000 Singapore 7429 heavy.

2 miles left, double time, look for IFR 2 left.

0: Well, hello, Bushman 378, heavy, passing 2500. Bushman 378, heavy.
1: Seven Singapore 7429 heavy. Good day, sir.

0: 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One, 3,000 drive to A35.
1: Departure Delta 2776 is 2,200 climb at 5. Climb and maintain 13,000 Delta 2776.
0: Command 3292, postman 3785, have it. Bye-bye.

Charles German Sierra Bravo 395 Heavy 2400 climbing 5000. Maintain 13000 Charles Bravo 395 Heavy.

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0: 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That's the 13000 direct Waddle, resume rocket 4, Lucy, 65-78.
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2: DHL Pops, morning instruction 835, log of time 50 and ETA to Memphis 1252.
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1: 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We'll be looking for the RNF-22 back to Claremont after in 150 on the heading 15, Echo. VFR 2500, 15, Echo.
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1: DHL Dragster 833, off at 12 o'clock, top of the hour.
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1: 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Alright, 10 visual 18 left, tower 83, push.
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1: Matter of fact, on departure director 587 passes 2.5 5000. One 3000 director 587. Five 87 continuing climb to 13000.

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1: Descending on the Jack 7, we have

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1: One
0: 3557, Garcia, 5 7. Pressure 4.5 level, we can pass 2.2 for 5. 313,000, 5 level.

3049 Delta, 7500, climb 5000, left turn, 3-2. Delta, single

Victor 11, Delta 64, 79, out of 2.4 on the Hazel side. Right turn 330, Endeavour 5479.

0: close to the top only. And give me the high.
1: Thank you.

Charlie 2644. Yeah, Lincoln Tower, emergency east end police. Is it for a 2644?

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1: Airbus SC 53, level 2500.

Southwest 651, leveling 225, left direct.

approach, hello. Piaggio, Charlie Golf, Romeo Tango, for flight level 210, just starting the descent down to flight level 140 by, 14,000 by Jim Irons.

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1: Approach, good morning, Vision Jet 822, Victor Juliet, level 180, crossing Jammer at 14,000. Zero one one, 2 Victor Juliet.

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0: about 4,000, cleared ILS 18 center approach, number 5259.
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0: Greenberg, 5259 here. Parts runway 5 Golf, top 11, 2.5. Number 5259 ILS, 1 is there. Center clear to land, 5259. Street 5215, 2400, climbing 5000, turning, heading 180.
1: Eddie on the speed, crest clipper at above 4, cleared, ILS 180, center, void 3040.

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0: 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So is that the 5 for all Papa? Seven 12637 5 for all Papa.
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Cypher 5 Tango Echo. 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

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Clear for ILS 187 approach, AVEX 3151. 3151. 3441. Land AVEX 3151.

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1: Cincinnati Tower, pipeline 01. Remember, we got that traffic inside. 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

code is 440 or Learjet 440 microgram, how are you? How's it going? We're about 15 to 20 minutes out. 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

0: 9 9 9 7 9 5. Until we get down to 2500. Sounds fine. They're joining the localized. Sorry about that. I think that's that time. Have an insight now. Up to 5209. 018 center up to 5209. We might shoot through the loc just a little bit here.
1: 1713.
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0: 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It's like our Coyote 440, but I'm not sure I can hold it. All the 737 clear for the visual, Coyote 440.
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54, this is the Yearly News Seeker, through 15,000, we have Charlie. Papa. Please, 0 1 2 0 5 4.

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Tower Delta 3160, inbound Iowa. Center clear lane, go to Bravo 11.

Thursday, and the four is Delta Juliet up of Buck County at 1,900, 3,300 on. 1-8 center approach, Endeavour 5026. That's all for the

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Copy, good so-called check to Delta 1434. We appreciate the help. Have a great day.

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One 9 5 5 4 top for good day.

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Sir, good morning, Coyote 440, 2500, climbing 5, heading 200. Direct Churchill, Coyote 440.

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C9625 climbing via the fit on the Bingo. 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

Cincinnati approach, and the Skyhawk 7839 or 5 is going to be our flight following to Lima, Austria, Singapore. Five hundred.

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Senator Aigner, would you talk?

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1: Cincinnati to Park Shelter 964, climbing on the levee through 2.1. 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
2: 4408 to 185 5000. 1 3000. 4408. We are better back. Turn heading 360. We got 4408.

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We'll call it maybe like a scattered layer.

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Zero 11 and 1 8 Chicago 587.

0: 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Understood, Charlie Cargo 587.
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1: Main here, better, and over to Tower Brickyard, 4412.
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1: On the heading 317 establish on localizer, clear for 18 center, LS approach, jumping 384.

0: 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Tower, good afternoon, turn 5384, heavy on the ILS, 1-8 and 1-8-10 to Longview.
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1: 240 Bravo Lima with you at level 7000.
2: We've got a little bit delayed. We are in route now. We should be on the ramp in about 20 to 25 minutes to grab some fuel, and hopefully we can have arcs coming back. Thank you so much. We appreciate it. We'll see you in about 20 to 25 minutes.
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0: And he approached American 1710, descending out of 14-5 on the Stargo, landing south here. One for 187.
1: All right, that's it.

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Addy, Diamond Star 240, Bravo Lima is back with you, level 7 south. Center approach. Breaker 34-5.

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1: Southwest 763.

0: 270 Southwest Tennessee.
1: To what to throw? I was 26 or what have you. And 5,057. And 5,000, we'll slow to 180 there for 257. Well, let's get 2601 heavy talk. 2601 heavy 3000 bound ILS. Center, and if you start with you, I can roll the end. So that's 2601.
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0: 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What's this, Southwest, 7-6?
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The opposite runway, 18 right, 61707.

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2: 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Direct bomb in, climb maintain 4000, 61707.

Lima 6000, that's at 428. C210, then down to 6000, that's at 428.

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1: 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Exit 428, 7.5, descending 6,000, speed 210, heading 050.
2: Zero, exit 428.

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0: 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Delta 16-0 C.
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1: 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Zero 010 on the altimeter and request descent to 3500.
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0: VFR over CSAT is returned with license request. Three VFR approaches at offer. We public sensitive approach. And then, of course, reversal with CSAT. RNAV 2.

0: 3010. Firebreaker 4760. Clearly, I want a center break here, 47.
1: South is established. 1-8 runoffs to Wetmore, and clear to ILS. 1-8 center, Delta 1603.

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0: 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We have Seagram 8, we have information uniform.
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0: Okay, Redwing 220, clear the ILS 18 left, maintain 3000 till established and 170 till Clipper. 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

0: Tower United 19, 78, checking in ILS 187. Have 18 Santa Cruz Landing, that is 19 Memphis.
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0: 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I'm Jet 2.
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Night approach is at jet 460. It's come through 200 to cross Jimmu at 14,000. 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
1: 4319 to send in via. 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

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Is that Jet 468? We're here at 4409, 2.8, 5,000. 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
1: Well, 3.9 or 2 in the river 5257. Have a great day.
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One 3000, American 3307.

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1: 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Zero nine, confirmed.

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0: Booster 5673, we're 64, descending on the Gavin 8, landing south, formation uniform. Respect 20, Sierra Blue Street, 5673.
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2: The winds and Mike will land at 2-7 Delta.

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Turn out runway 4 into Clermont County, please. This is a heads up, but we can't get the visual. 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

Maria Bruce, that's 3117 heavy, 16,000 descending via cargo 5 arrival. Way 20 center, we have uniform, that's 3117 heavy.

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0: Sorry, can we actually get the visual? I was just saying that we couldn't join the localizer because we have the RNET. Can we just get the visual? I apologize. 3357, have a good day. 180 Center, 180 to what? The Blue Street, 5673. I apologize again.
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1: 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Up to 1,3,000, Frontier Flight 1318. 763, just want to verify we're descending to 1,1,000. 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

Roach, runway 4143, 152, descending via Cedar 8 with Unibor. Cedar 8, all set, wind at 7, runway 38, or sorry, 4143.

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1: Good afternoon, departure Alaska 2614 heavies, 2.6 for 5,000.
0: Division 2917, 15,000, descending via the jet, the uniform.

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0: 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Clear IOS, clear visual 18 center, maintain 180 knots to Woodville, ABEX 3117, have it.
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1: 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I'm going to Alaska 2614.
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1: Waddle 135.57 for carrier 47. 16.

Blackhead, Bacata 80 Heavy is off 2,400 on Levy 8. Thousand, I said it.

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That's 0.07 meter.

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0076, 5 2 9 0 0 7 6 5 2 9 0 0 7 6 5 2 9 0 0 7 6 5 2 9 0 0 7 6 5 2 9 0 0 7 6 5 2 9 0 0 7 6 5 2 9 0 0 7 6 5 2 9 0 0 7 6 5 2 9 0 0 7 6 5 2 9 0 0 7 6 5 2 9 0 0 7 6 5 2 9 0 0 7 6 5 2 9 0 0 7 6 5 2 9 0 0 7 6 5 2 9 0 0 7 6 5 2 9 0 0 7 6 5 2 9 0 0 7 6 5 2 9 0 0 7 6 5 2 9 0 0 7 6 5 2 9 0 0 7 6 5 2 9 0 0 7 6 5 2 9 0 0 7 6 5 2 9 0 0 7 6 5 2 9 0 0 7 6 5 2 9 0 0 7 6 5 2 9 0 0 7 6 5 2 9 0 0

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Yeah. 27, break care for seven.

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1: 33, 43, 3 descending through 5 for 186 for 4,000. 4 traffic, 4, 41, 43 is 2,695, 5,000, 5.

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1: 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We do have field side in Philadelphia. Center, Delta 1008.

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2: Good afternoon, Lost 2605 Heavy is 11.5, descending the Seeger Base, Atlantic South. 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
1: Legion 1198, good afternoon. 2,000, climbing 5,000, Silk 6.
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3, Alaska 4605, have a good day. Tower, good afternoon, Alaska 2605, heavy 10 mile final, ILS 18 center. Mariner number 2, Alaska 2605, heavy.

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9-8-Bush, please speak pretty fast. Just flight level 200, does that be at the Gavin Green? One 8 1 8 Center, blue streak,

708 with you, Alpha 27 on the Hagel through 345. 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

0: Bird ILS, 185 District 5, thank you. And any chance you can get the RNAV at the Blue Street, feedback with me?
1: Patty, first, 2315 Echo, I'm good. ILS 30 Butler, 1.743.

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Information Zulu. Landing south, we have information. 3006, after Hicks, descend and maintain 111,000 and switch up 539.

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0: afternoon. Pressure is 357, we're passing 12,800. We're descending to via the JP7.
1: 118.85,
0: 1885, etc. 539. Modems and the also the latest weather. And if there's no other traffic, we'd prefer runway 12, pressure 357.

Delta 6, question 8-7.

Runway 3950, 17-6, descending via the Seagram, except PCAT Airbus 15 with whiskey. Center, thanks. That was right, 50-6.

That's 738, we're out of 2 for 5,000. Yeah, that's 738.

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Good day. 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

0: 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We should go 1-2 if it's available. Once he's available, we'll take it, otherwise he gets cut off.
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1: 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Check the object that might stop. Streak 5673.
0: We have received a flight test for evacuation. Zero zero six six seven.

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You said closing heading? 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And,

0: ATM3, I'm with third asset. 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

0: 2,000 bonus, which is reasonable. 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
1: Check 676.
0: I'm going to tango right strict pulling mate.
2: 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So 13,000 lost Pfizer. I'm not sure.

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7-89, 2.1 coming 5,000 off the rocket. Alright, 13,000 and heading 180 per TR, 5789.

Departure American 2911, 2100 climbing, 5000 on the Kentland 6. 3000 American 2911. Circuit down, Tango. Still has the weather at Mason.

0: 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We're 2,500 for 5,000. Delta 1-3, 13,000. Delta 90 and heavy.
1: This is an approach passing 180, descending for 14 at Hicks. Spitz at 1-1, 11,000, Rhino 50.
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0: 2000 F Almond. I expect to defer the clearance to the next controller, but I expect to approach.
1: Inbound from Falcon, inbound 4000.

Approach server 5475, sitting on 18.5, we have the JT, we got West. Like the 18 center, and what was that altimeter for 6475? 6475.

If all possible, we'd like to remain at 11,000 until we cross the field. Will do. Thanks for the work. 18-85, round 5-0.

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0: 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We are on the Sargo 5 with... 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

0: points. Correction, 12047, time machine 3, it's on.
1: I approach Cherokee 680, Foxtrot Lima. 680 Foxtrot Lima is over India 67 at 1,700. Request to do the RNAV 5 at Oxford, followed by the RNAV 23 twice, and then back to India 67. Four zero, zero Fox Lima.

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1: Southwest 3624. 200, 05 Lima. 900, maintain 2900. Or 2500, 05 Lima.

0: is from the first one. I'll do the close reversal at Dussel, and then for the second one, like vectors inside of Dussel. .183, 180 to Wetfu, Alaska, 2611, heavy, thanks. Clear to land, Alaska, 2611 heavy.
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0: Do 1.0 relay model. Approach clear, 240 Lima Alpha, 5,500, ascending 4,000 vectors for the ILS, 21. Zero zero five, we're heading 050.

0: 13, good day. Tower, do you want Air 55, 07 to go to the departure now? Bomb leads MACOT. 3,000,
1: 5,507. Approach United 18, 13, 3,000, climbing 5,000. 1, 3,000, United 18, 13.

Tangent 940. I'm not sure if I checked in with it, but we're descending to 6,000. Five thousand heading 250 exit 940. Thank you.

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487, 1700, 5000, turn heading 182. What's the fix for 3487? 16, Vegas, direction. Envoy 3487.

Approach number 4521 to see in, descending via the Gavin at 14,000 now with information answer. Expect warning, center number 4721.

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Charlie Delta, 8507. This is approach 1 8 7 7 8 6 7 8 6 7 8 6 7 8 6 7 8 6 7 8 6 7 8 6 7 8 6 7 8 6 7 8 6 7 8 6 7 8 6 7 8 6 7 8 6 7 8 6 7 8 6 7 8 6 7 8 6 7 8 6 7 8 6 7 8 6 7 8 6 7 8 6 7 8 6 7 8 6 7 8 6 7 8 6 7 8 6 7 8 6 7 8 6 7 8 6 7 8 6 7 8 6 7 8 6 7 8 6 7 8 6 7 8 6 7 8 6 7 8 6 7 8 6 7 8 6 7 8 6 7 8 6 7 8 6 7 8 6 7 8 6 7 8 6 7 8 6 7 8 6 7 8 6 7 8 6 7 8 6 7 8 6 7 8 6 7 8 6 7 8 6 7 8 6 7 8 6 7 8 6 7 8 6 7 8 6 7 8 6 7

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1: 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Center, Delta 3119.
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0: Heading, maintain 10,000, Delta 3119. R 18-3, American 1728, so long. American 1728, right base, runway 18. 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
1: 187, 5 7 7 7 7 7 7 7 7 7 7 7 7 7 7 7 7 7 7 7 7 7 7 7 7 7 7 7 7 7 7 7 7 7 7 7 7 7 7 7 7 7 7 7 7 7 7 7 7 7 7 7 7 7 7 7 7 7 7 7 7 7 7 7 7 7 7 7 7 7 7 7 7 7 7 7 7 7 7 7 7 7 7 7 7 7 7 7 7 7 7 7 7 7 7 7 7 7 7 7 7 7 7 7 7 7 7 7 7 7 7 7 7 7 7 7 7 7 7 7 7 7 7 7 7 7 7 7 7 7 7 7 7 7 7 7 7 7 7 7 7 7 7 7 7 7 7 7 7 7 7 7 7 7 7 7 7 7 7 7 7 7 7 7 7 7 7 7 7 7 7 7 7 7 7 7 7 7 7 7 7 7 7 7 7 7 7 7

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1: Airport inside, Delta 3119. Equilibrium 180, 170 or greater, 5 miles, Delta 3119.
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0: Down to 3,000, Alaska 2616. 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

50, good evening, Blue Streak 52, 15.6, to cross Fitz at 14,000. .3004, and that was to cross Fitz at 14,000, sorry. Six at 14,000, and then descend down to 11,000, which is 4082.

0: Cincinnati, approach citation 585, Mike 17-6, descending 14,000. Zero, zero, 004.
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1: Yeah, 13,000

3317, 18 Center. Good landing, Q Center. Can we get rolled out of the end? That's a good point. Thanks.

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0: Tower Sierra 3033, 3.5 from Woodsus, cleared for the visual 18 Center. Clear land, Sierra 3033.

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Maintain 13, 13,000, exit jet 877.

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Thousand, right turn direct bank, Owensburg, 4420.

approach it at 1. Airport, as I said, it looks like I'm about up to 50 meters south and from Route 2 to University. I am at my status. I'm looking to transition the surface area. If able, I can climb, head up down, or stay close to cover. Of course, I'll make it to the park.

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localizer and 2500, that's working for him. Got field today, that's working for him. Three, clear visual.

0: Bengal, never 4949.
1: South 600 punching via the Hagel 5.
2: Go, 47 wheel.
0: Four, Jeff, 15.